0: Super 98.9.
1: Now I may not be the worst or the best, but you gotta respect my honesty. And I may break your heart, but I don't really think there's anybody as bomb as me. So you can

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2: Girls in my jeans, cut their hair short, my shirts and boots. So it's okay to be a boy, but for a boy to look like a girl is degrading. Because you think that being a girl is degrading.

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1: 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'Cause when I leave for the night, I ain't coming back.